0: 4400. Do we have an apartment number at 117?
1: It's going to be apartment 20.
0: You cut out. 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
0: Can I get a ambulance here to check out the other mail party?
2: Ten five, and just to confirm, they are clear to go straight to the scene.

Golden Cross Division 1, respond in Charlestown, 117 Woodrise Road, Woodrise Road Apartments. Apartment 20, meet the police, subject that was assaulted. That's for the Golden Cross Division 1 ambulance, respond in Charlestown, 117 Woodrise Road, apartment 20 at Woodrise Apartments. Meet the police, subject that was assaulted. Cross Street, Lover's Lane Road, 2013, East Boulevard.

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0: We're clear of the hospital, returning.
1: They're returning, 26.
0: I've

0: 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All small GMs are returning. Green is covering.
1: Road is back open. All GMs clear returning. 2016, 645.
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Press Yankee 1 clear, beam inspector. 32, 45.

0: Go ahead. I'll be stopping by 59 Wood Rise number 2 to drop off a statement form. I'll get her information and provide it to you once I'm there.
1: 10-5, and just so you are aware, the male's mother is in this lobby.
0: 10-5, you can let her know what's going on.
1: 10-5, she is aware of the situation.

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0: 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Command has been terminated. All systems are normal on the panel.
1: Go ahead with it. 49983, that's 49983. And can I get BC started? 10-5.

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0: Westminster Weather so far, Golden Cross Ambulance respond 6220 Route 5 in Weathersfield. It's the Running Bear Campground main door. 68-year-old female with back surgery on Sunday. She's experiencing back pain on pain medication. Has been vomiting since 7 a.m. this morning. Also has a headache. I got telephone for Weathersfield Fire, Golden Cross Ambulance, respond to 6220 Route 5 in Weathersfield, Running Bear Campground main store. 68-year-old female with back surgery on Sunday, experiencing back pain on pain medication, has been vomiting since 7 a.m. Also has a headache, conscious and breathing, 2048.
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0: Appreciate it. Have a vehicle and we're going to stop and check on it.

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0: for Closed Hills Utility. 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

0: 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Pull the traffic 4, checking your status. 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
0: You've been on scene 21-19.

107, Timberfield, Maryland. 19-year-old female, not alerting vomiting. Fairly fast, public health ambulance. Medical Hall, 107, Hebert Road, in Fairly. 19-year-old female, not alerting vomiting.

by the party that was with him and just like the Adderall for us for the evening. Correct.

0: copy that for ambulance. The number 15, Cold Farm Road, Unit 1 on the first floor. Alpha level 87-year-old female fallen with a knee injury. Repeating 4, Jaffrey Ambulance. Respond number 15, Coles Farm Road, Unit 1 on the first floor. Alpha level 87-year-old female fallen with a knee injury. Unit's on 752-2135, KCF 15.
1: Still alarm 3-0-1-0. Hanover Center Road and Ready Road in Hanover. Tree down the cross road, that's for us wired. Hanover Station 1, Hanover Station 2, still along 3 or wire bound, Hanover, Center Road and Rennie Road in Hanover, 3 down the cross road, that's for us wired, timeout 21:35.

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1: Utility 2 responding to 2142.

Social Safety Services, just respond to 213 Pappas Road for a medical call for a male who is not conscious, fell down some stairs. Again, Tony's for Safety Services, just respond to 213 Pappas Road for a medical call. 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

0: fire alarm in command. Quit. Patients for the ambulance. Command is terminated. Engine 3 is there.
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0: Advising request for a closing Bayview and that I'm in Root Valley.
1: 10-5 and Valley will be expecting you.

Sir Jaffrey, ambulance, respond to Millipore, 11 Prescott Road. Meet a subject at the EMS entrance. We have a 50-year-old female, ill subject, located in the health office. Repeating 4, Jaffrey, ambulance, respond to Millipore, 11 Prescott Road. 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Someone will lead you into the health office for a 50-year-old female, ill subject. 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

415-16A1.

Daytona Serena to respond to Walmart at 750 Route 202. Odor of propane in the building. Building is being evacuated. That's the Syringe. Respond to Walmart, 750 Route 202. Odor of propane in the building. Building is being evacuated. Unit suffering on attack 1 arrival, 2236 KC 415.

everyone. The caller stated it started in the back room, however, the fumes are going throughout the store. They do have the building evacuated except for one manager who went back into the store just to do a sweep of the building.

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0: Nothing found, all runs units return to 2311.

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Responded to 297 Winding Way in Lester for a smoke detector activation. 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

16 Golf. Senior acknowledging the call and route station, 2336.

Notice we're crossing a fire. We're on a lead flow. Could be to the Gulf. Unknown exact address, possibly in the area of Cutoff Road. It sounds like a tree fell, car ended up running into the tree. Unknown injuries, hazard. Repeating 4, Proxical Fire, response to Ludlow, the area of Marder 103 and Cutoff Road. Not sure if that's the exact address, somewhere in the Gulf. Sounds like for a downed tree that a car has now run into. Unknown injuries, hazard. Have a tone 2343.

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2: One, same traffic, 2344.

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Unit 11, stage for PD. Unknown injury after assault. Enfield ambulance. 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Unit 11, stage for PD. 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
1: 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We are on scene. There is a tree down, partial blockage. 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
0: Received. You're on scene. 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Tree down across the roadway. You'll be removing it as soon as Engine 1 arrives at 2354. 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

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Fighting Fire, put your phone 264 Risk Hill Road in Reading. Three fire alarm for zone 23. Again, Reading Fire, please respond to 64 Risk Hill Road in Reading for fire alarm, showing for zone 23. Have your tone 0051.

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for Ackworth. Respond number 14, Hill Road. Automatic fire alarm showing second floor backhaul smoke detector. Repeating for Ackworth, the 14 Hill Road. Automatic fire alarm showing second floor backhaul smoke detector. Units on TAC 1 arrival, 102, KCF 15.

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Sinking tone 464 Rest Hill Road in Reading. 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Please respond to 64 Rest Hill Road in Reading for a fire alarm showing for zone 23. 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

0: XM, we do have key holders from 2023.
1: Could you repeat that, please?
0: There was another fire alarm back in 2023. Call notes do have two key holders on file.
1: If you could you please contact both either one or the other, both if you can get them.
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0: 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Both numbers went directly to voicemail.
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615, so units responding in Acworth. Per 4061, you can remain in quarters for faulty detector. That's all units responding in Acworth. Per 4061, you can remain in quarters, faulty detector. 117 KC 15.

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0: 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Do you know if a key holder has been notified?
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0: 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Without the key holder, we cannot gain access to this building. Reading Engine 2 is going to be clearing the scene.
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Can I return 242?

car for Lewis. This is Jim. See you soon. Other direct. Junior direct. Be advised, patient is there alone, also high anxiety. There's two small dogs on scene as well. Appreciate it.

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0: Hartford Oil and Fuel, C2. C2. Cross will be transporting all weather to the units, clear.
1: Cross transferring all weather to the units, clear, 317.

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Repeating for Hinsdale Rescue, rescuing Division 1 to number 9, Beeline Drive. Delta level, 66-year-old male, recent lung biopsy, now experiencing difficulty breathing. 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
0: 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Vehicle is now smoking. Also, we have requested DART. They have accepted and they have a 220 minute ETA.
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0: 77 is 2, you have the update, 0400.

0: 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We have seen one vehicle on its side, one person partially ejected from the vehicle.
1: 78 Rescue 1, you're on scene. It's a vehicle on its side, one person partially ejected from the vehicle, 43.

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0: 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If you have not launched DART, we will take them.
1: 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Okay. One patient, you're working on extrication. DART is in the room.

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1: Okay, I copied 170 pounds, significant head trauma. 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
0: Multiple fractures also.
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Charlie Lovagall, 90-year-old male with a catheter issue. Wayne the tone is for Jasper Ambulance. 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Charlie Lovagall, 90-year-old male with a catheter issue. Units can operate on subside 2, 422, Houston 15.

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1: You're back in 515.

Hotel West Milan, respond to the area of 1425 Route 12. The tree and wire is on fire. Repeat for West Milan, response number 1425 Route 12. The tree and wire is on fire. Upper contact number 4527 KCFR 5.

Negative, respond to Spencer County Ambulance. Respond to the area of number 19, Swansea Factory Road, Lake Harbor Street. Propane for Swansea, Spencer County Ambulance. Respond to the area of number 19, Swansea Factory Road, Lake Harbor Street. Ground contact number 1, 532, KCR 15.

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Alberta, Pack 1, 536, KCF 15.

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27 C2 responding, and an update. County ambulance has cleared with no patients found. However, Cheshire County Sheriff's Office advising the patient, correction, subject confirmed hit a tree and should still be there.

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Vehicle with minor damage, CD issue. All 12 units are clear returning, 556.

received a fresh defensive fire. Respond in the area of 1962 Vermont Road 22A in Benson for a TT unit blocking the road. Possible rollover.

Lake Dispatch to Benson Fire, second home, 11962, Vermont Road 22A in Benson, for a TT unit blocking the road, possible rollover.

Fence and fire. Fence and fire. 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

Tulsa for Charlestown Rescue, Living Cross Division 1, response number 76, Weeks Road, Delta level call, 61-year-old female, lower GI bleeds, not breathing normally. 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Upper down track 1, 608, cross street is Shave Meadow Road. KCF 15.

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Contact 1613 KGFR 5.

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0: I have not heard anything from them, but I can try and retone again.
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Local over call, 61-year-old female. 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Repeating for retail for Charlestown, response number 76 Weeks Road. Local over call, 61-year-old female. 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

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Covered.

0: 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Respondent Charles Sound, number 76 Weeks Road. 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Respond in Charles Sound, 76 Weeks Road. 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Lower GI, I believe. Not breathing normally. Over cross requesting additional personnel for transport. Upper contact 145, KTFR 5.
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1: Lebanon Ambulance 1, you're responding. 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

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State respond to 23 East Town Farm Road. Referring 72-year-old male, suicidal, sickness, and seizure cranking for 3 days. A tour Putney, West Wing Division 1. Respond to 23 East Town Farm Road. A 72-year-old male, suicidal, sickness, and seizure cranking for 3 days. News cross Bellows Falls Road, 755, 5045.

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1: To Brandon Byers on 133 North Street in Brandon for SEO detector sounding. 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

35 Airborne. 35 Airborne, transferring to Chester 826.

accounted for Rockingham. Response to the area of 759 Pleasant Valley Road. See for a low-hanging wire over the road. Repeating, tone is for Rockingham. Respond area of 759 Pleasant Valley Road. Low-hanging wire over the road. Operate on TAC 1, nearest cross street is Narrow Road.

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Back in 843.

we're at this on 22 Smith Street in Ludlow. 56-year-old female is having chest pain and difficulty breathing. Believe she could be having a heart attack or a stroke. Does have a stroke history. Again, Ludlow Ambulance, please respond to 22 Smith Street in Ludlow. 56-year-old female having chest pain and difficulty breathing. Does have a stroke history. Believe she could be having a stroke or a heart attack. Time is this tone, 8:45.

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0: 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Time out 0851.
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1: 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Respond to 77 Main Street. Alpha Lover call an 83-year-old female following with hip pain. Here's across Oak Hill Road, 854 KCF 15.

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4, Marlboro, Vermont. 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Automatic fire alarm indicating master bedroom. 54, Marlboro, Vermont. Response number 2320, Lower Dover Road. Automatic fire alarm indicating master bedroom. Number 1, 0900, 0015.

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And what?

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0: 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Memory care unit, room 405. E4-year-old female fallen with a head injury. That's the Cedar Pearl ambulance, second call. Respond to Rivermead, 300 Rivermead Road. Memory care unit, room 405. And Charlie will call the E4-year-old female fallen with a head injury. It's crossing Towers Bridge Road. 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

0: 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A Charlie level call, 84-year-old female falling with a head injury. Cross Street Towers Bridge Road, read on your local 936 KCF 015.
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On the 9 Old County Road. 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That's for the Gilson Rescue Central County Ambulance to 9 Old County Road. 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

We'll be clear of Springfield returning.

Thunder for Swansea Rescue, Cheshire County Ambulance, respond 258 Spring Street, the Barnes residence. Lifeline call confirmed, 78-year-old female fallen, possibly not injured with the SIP. Getting Thunder for Swansea Rescue, Cheshire County Ambulance, respond to 58 Spring Street, the Barnes residence. Lifeline call confirmed, 78-year-old female fallen, possibly not injured with the SIP. Southbound on 752, 957.

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That's for the Hinsdale Rescue, rescuing Division 1. Respond to 12, Rolling Hills Drive. Unit number 3, Charlie level call, 79-year-old female dizziness with a cardiac history. Cross Streets, Prospect Street, right on your local, 705, you see a bullet.

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Currently giving herself an EpiPen, having the tone 1031.

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Rockview, Golden Cross Ambulance, respond to the roadway in. 593 Rockingham Road, room 102. 32-year-old female, hypertension, 9 months pregnant. Repeating tones up for Rockingham Rescue, Golden Cross Ambulance, respond to the roadway in. 593 Rockingham Road, room 102. 32-year-old female, hypertension, 9 months pregnant. 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

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Transport 1. 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

This phone is for Claremont Safety Services. I have to respond to Grissom Lane. 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Unknown if there are any injuries, fluids or airbags. 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
1: Message received.
0: Wire across the road. C-13 will be establishing White Street Command.
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1: Command, go ahead.
0: Give me a house drop from 5858 White Street at Boxer. I came up the street and took it down.
1: Command, I copy. This is going to be a house drop from 58 White Street. You're advising that a box truck came through and took it down 1149.

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1: Notify VTEL, it's going to be communications line. 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
0: Detail has been notified. They're going to get someone to come out.
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0: Line's been moved to the side of the road. Command will be terminated, engine 3 is returning.
1: Command, I copy. The lines have been moved to the side of the road. You're clear returning 1156.

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0: Just looking for an update as far as everything's all right on scene.
1: Yeah, we're under control. We're working with police and HGRS to come up with a plan for if we're going to transport it on.

Fire Windsor Ambulance Windsor PDS respond to area 2484 US Route 5 North in Windsor for a motorcycle versus deer. Male is in the, down in the roadway, unknown injuries. Again, Windsor Fire, Windsor Ambulance Windsor PD, you're responding to the area of 2484 US Route 5 North for motorcycle versus deer. Male is in the roadway down. Time your tone is 1266.

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0: 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Both persons on the motorcycle are up and standing at this time.
1: Received. Both people on the motorcycle are up and standing. 1219.

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Harvard, Windsor Engine 23. Go ahead. 23 has been cleared by command, returning. 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

for the Fitz William Troy ambulance. Respond to 228 Fitz William Road in Troy. Right. Open 911 line. I know medical emergency. That's for the Fitz William Troy ambulance. 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I know medical emergency. Gap Mountain Road. 1229 KCFO at 5.

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Daytona to Springfield, A2NA3, both on the air for medical calls. 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

0: Upper Valley Ambulance 2. Can you answer this?
1: And over and virtual lieutenant, Upper Valley Ambulance 2, we are south of the river. Question. This is God.

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Usher East Robert Town Road, 141-015. Respond to 429 Sand Hill Road to assist Brewster EMS with lifting. Cross streets Wilder Farm Road, right on your local 1241, UCF 015.

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0: I just used a medical call for 5 Church Street in North Springfield. It's for an 88-year-old male who has a cardiac history. He is tapping his chest, stating he has indigestion, but the caller advised last time he did this, he was having a heart attack.

0: Dispatch, A2. We'll be responding to Church Street. You can inquire with A3 if they clear in a timely manner, if they want to respond up here or not. If not, we can do it when we clear from this other call.
1: Steve and A2, you'll be responding to Church Street, 1249.
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0: Can you just notify the ER of we're responding to another call and we'll try to be back shortly?

0: I'm on scene. Story brick, nothing showing. TV on scene. I'll be investigating.
1: Received in room.
2: 830 responding, 1252.
1: Three from 82. Go ahead. Start landing at the upper pad, ETA of about 1300. Received, so they're not at the hospital yet, we're meeting them at the pad still. That's affirmative. Very good.

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That's for Pimo. Respond to 184 Hancock Road, showing general for the building. Cross Street is Pheasant Road. Radar on your 1255, CFO 5.

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Rick, you can be back in. 24A2, services ended. 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
1: I'm still giving CPR instructions at this time. There's no change in his condition. They're looking for an ETA. There's four people that are swapping out doing CPR.
2: We're probably ETA 6 minutes. We'll step it up.
1: Please do, thank you.

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0: 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Second helicopter has landed. 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We're clear returning.
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0: Called in by a bank employee who stated the elderly female was back in TV and confused. She also

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1: He's still in the answer cutting, 1332.

Gold Cross, front of Bellows Falls, 140 Rockingham Street, the Dairy Joy. 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Repeating, tone is 4, Gold Cross, front of Bellows Falls, 140 Rockingham Street, the Dairy Joy. 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Suffered on TAC 11333.

0: 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Off of the hospital, 3.4 miles.
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1: 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You can restart.
0: 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Harper Dispatch, wind 34.
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Upper Valley Ambulance, Hanover Station 1, Bedford Fire, medical call, 1587, Barker Road in Bedford, 75-year-old Tino Lucase.

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1: 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We'll be tied up for a minute.
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Westminster Rescue, Bowling Cross Division 2. 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Respond to area 91, Paper Mill Road, swimming area. 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
0: A4 arrival, sorry about that.
2: Rescue Anthem Ambulance, response number 107, Oregon Road, 68-year-old female with the system. Okay, for sending Rescue Anthem Ambulance, response number 107, Oregon Road, 68-year-old female with the system. 1752-1805, 1825.
0: Roger 12.

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Antrim Ambulance, response number 107 Durgan Road. 68-year-old female, what this is. Upper 75 14-06, KCFR 5.

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415-2-8-1. 2-8-1. 2-8-1. 2-8-1. 2-8-1. 2-8-1. 2-8-1. 2-8-1. 2-8-1. 2-8-1. 2-8-1. 2-8-1. 2-8-1. 2-8-1. 2-8-1. 2-8-1. 2-8-1. 2-8-1. 2-8-1. 2-8-1. 2-8-1. 2-8-1. 2-8-1. 2-8-1. 2-8-1. 2-8-1. 2-8-1. 2-8-1. 2-8-1. 2-8-1. 2-8-1. 2-8-1. 2-8-1. 2-8-1. 2-8-1. 2-8-1. 2-8-1. 2-8-1. 2-8-1. 2-8-1. 2-8-1. 2-8-1. 2-8-1. 2-8-1. 2-8-1. 2-8-1. 2-8-1. 2-8-1. 2-8-1. 2-8-1. 2-8-1. 2-8-1. 2-8-1. 2-8-1

Any in-sail personnel, KCF-15, any in-sail personnel? C2 responding. Thank you.

the Rockingham Rescue. Multiple ambulance, responding to Bellas Falls, 17 Depot Street. 58-year-old female with a leg infection. For the Rockingham Rescue, multiple ambulance, responding to Bellas Falls, 17 Depot Street. 58-year-old female with a leg infection. Nearest cross Canal Street, 1417 KCF 15.

Hotel, Respondent 1, Summer Lane. Propane odor outside of the residence. Repeating tone is for Hinsdale Retone. Respond to 1, Summer Lane. Propane odor outside of the residence. Cell print on TAC 1, 1490.

0: Thomas from Brattleboro, responding Hinsdale, 1 Summer Lane, propane odor outside of a residence.
1: Hinsdale.
0: Repeating, Tonus 4, Brattleboro, responding Hinsdale, 1 Summer Lane, before propane odor outside of a residence. Nobody else. Operator on TAC 1, your cross street is Middle Oxford Road.

Charlie 4, Jaffrey Ambulance, second call, response number 1, Justin Lane. Charlie will have a call, 75-year-old male, has been ill, not breathing normally. Repeating 4, Jaffrey Ambulance, second call, response number 1, Justin Lane. Charlie will have a call, 75-year-old male, has been ill, not breathing normally. Upper down 752, message Coburn Way, 1424, KCFR 5.

tell for Jaffrey Ambulance Spectacle before Peterborough Ambulance. Respond number 1, Dustin Lane. Charlie level call. 75-year-old male has been ill, not breathing normally. Repeating a recon for the Jaffrey Ambulance Effect Call, also for Peterborough Ambulance, response number 1, Dustin Lane. Charlie level call, 75-year-old male, has been ill, not breathing normally. Operate on 752, crosses Coburn Way, 1429, case airport 5.

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Discovery Unit calling. That radio is not making it.

Kappa unit calling 415, that radio is not making it. We have 16A1 at Jaffrey Rehab.

Jersey. We will put 16A2 on. Would you like Peterborough to remain in quarters? Jersey, we'll stand by.

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0: 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Dispatch, A3 is back in quarters.
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Officer says the Castleton fire. Respond 343 Johnson Spooner Road in Castleton for a fire alarm shouting. 20th Century 4 smoke detector.

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Survivor 103 at Town Hill Road for a two-car motor vehicle accident. 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

0: for Putney. Respond to Aiken Road, area of West Hill Road, for a tree with wires involved starting a brush fire. That's for Putney. Respond to Aiken Road, area of West Hill Road, for a tree and wires down that has started a brush fire. Right on, stand by, 1501.
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0: 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Up and on 752 Carpenter's Richmond Road, 1614, KCFR 5.
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Right on, TAC 1, 1624, CCF 15.

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0: 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All gaining personnel now. Brennan, be clear for turning.
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to dispatch to Castleton Fire. Respond in the area of 3277 Vermont Route 30 North in Castleton for a two-car motor vehicle accident with leaking fluids. 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

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Local. Cross street, Jackson Road.

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Lifeline call confirmed, 89-year-old female, difficulty breathing. And it's operated on local, 1649.

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0: 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I'm still speaking now. He's not in any other...

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1: 10-5. Rescue K2, cut yourself off. 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
3: Okay, that's on a 2010 Hyundai Santa Fe, color silver. Shows that it expired 531 of this year. Listed to a Jessica Tenney out of Claremont.
0: Copy that thing. Can you just put that at the rest stop across from Wayland?
3: Okay, you're coming across with a lot of static, but I believe she's at the rest stop.
0: 404, just checking on that vehicle. It's parked at the rest stop across from Wayland, unoccupied.
3: Okay, and 5.
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3: 7340, 7340.
0: Copy, thanks. I'm all good.

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That's for Troy, respond to 378 West Hill Road for an automatic fire alarm. Cross Street Bellows Road, for attack 1, 1741, UTF 15.

Castle 10, engine 6, go ahead. 4C1 responding, 1745. For Windsor ambulance responding 92 Cedar Hill Drive. It's going to be the north entrance. It's going to be for a 92-year-old female. Altered mental status, is conscious, alert, breathing normally at this time. Issues with her right hand, does have some stroke history. They said that she's having spatial issues, like she doesn't understand depth perception at the moment. Repeating for Windsor ambulance responding 92 Cedar Hill Drive at the north entrance for a 92-year-old female. Conscious, alert, breathing normally, though having some sort of mental status change. She's staring off into space, issues with her right hand, stroke history, also spatial awareness issues. Pimentone, 1746. Harvard, Windsor, 85. 85. On responding. Responding, 1746.

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Charlie 4, Wilmington, respond to 111 Old Stage Road. Automatic fire alarm, Charlie Main House. That's for Wilmington, respond to 111 Old Stage Road. An automatic fire alarm showing main house. Near Cross Street, Spiller Road, and Old Stage Road Extension. 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

Buckingham, a first alarm. Respond to the blue house across from the roadway and possibly 602 Rockingham Road for white smoke coming from the roof of a building or the rear of the building. That's for Rockingham, a first alarm. Respond to the blue house across from the roadway and possibly 602 Rockingham Road for white smoke coming from the roof or the backside of the home. Cross streets are Spencer Drive, operate on TAC 1, 1827, KCF 4 and 5.

Jones are for Golden Cross Division 2, Walpole, Westminster, and North Walpole. Responding to Rockingham in a first alarm. 602 Rockingham Road for white smoke coming from the building. Walpole engine to the scene, Westminster engine to the scene, Golden Cross Division 2 to the scene. North Walpole engine cover Rockingham Station 1. Getting tones of 4, Walpole, North Walpole, Westminster, Golden Cross Division 2. Responding to Rockingham in a first alarm. 602 Rockingham Road for white smoke coming from the building. Walpole engine to the scene, Westminster engine to the scene, Golden Cross Division 2 to the scene. North Walpole engines cover Rockingham Station 1. Your cross streets are Spencer Drive, operate on TAC 1, 1828, KCF 415.

C5. I have nothing showing. I'll be investigating. C5, you're on scene investigating, nothing showing, 1829. RP2 and 35W1 responding 1829.

0: reporting smoke is from a grill fire on the back porch. Fire is out. All first alarm companies, Rockingham units, and holding quarters. 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
0: 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All Rockingham units in quarters 1833.

0: Conus 4, Rockingham Rescue. 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That's for the Rockingham Rescue. Golden Cross Division 2, respond to 2 Rice Road. New Saxons River, 84-year-old male fallen. Cross Street, Pleasant Street. Right on tap, 1933, KCF 15. 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Golden Cross, 812, you're responding. 1834.
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0: Maniac Bonneville, color silver.
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0: Well, that expired 10 of 15 and stated sold. 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

0: 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Can you open up a call for a suspicious vehicle? 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

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Respond to the area 21 Hillsville Street for a vehicle fire close to the building. That's for Winchester at first alarm. Respond to the area 21 Hillsville Street for a vehicle fire that's close to the building. Your nearest cross street is going to be Elm Street, right on tack 1849 QCO 415.

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1: Copy, turn back over to the homeowner. All winds are clear.

clear ambulance responding 121 State Street. It's going to be upstairs in the main area for a 65-year-old female, consciously breathing normally, advising some difficulty breathing, nauseous, not feeling well, does have a cardiac history, shaky, sweaty, dizzy. Repeating 4, Windsor ambulance responding 121 State Street. The upstairs main area for a 65-year-old female, consciously breathing normally, having difficulty breathing, nauseous, not feeling well, has a cardiac history, shaky, sweaty, and dizzy. Time to tell 1916.

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1: K1, you're responding 1916. Just for your information, my caller has stopped talking to me. 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
0: Received. A1 to dispatch. Can you confirm address, please?
1: 121 State Street. 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

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That's for the Temple Rescue, Peterborough Ambulance, response to Bageway from 45 Tooling Gate Road. A 47-year-old female who's suicidal. Your nearest cross street is Moran Road, operate on TAC 1, 1932, KCF 015.

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1: May 1936.
0: 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Staging 1936.

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0: A1 arrival, Mount of Scutney.
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0: 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A1 is clear and in quarters.
1: A1 in quarters, 1953.

Tulsa Land Rover Show. Please respond to 111 Jackson Gore Road. This is at the Jackson Gore Hotel for an elderly male who is sitting in the courtyard who is vomiting and after an ambulance to be called. Again, Jackson Gore in the courtyard, elderly male vomiting and after an ambulance to be called. For Brandon, please respond.

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Cross streets are Camp Road West. Operating on 252-201.

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Cross streets are Camp Road West, upper down 752-2001, ACF 4 and 5.

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Still alarmed. 3565, Ocean Road in Bradford. Possible illegal burn. Bradford fire. Still alarmed. 3565, Ocean Road in Bradford. Possible illegal burn. Time out 20.04.